you on an island with the ocean color stuck in your iris. 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You could look in my eyes, see I'm some mess. 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